0: 谢谢大家，请先坐下，全都坐下，
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2: Can anyone understand what I'm saying? I had a train to catch this afternoon.
0: No.
3: Wait, Austin, it's very dangerous.
2: Oh, you can speak English. Please help me leave the town. I need to go to the station.
3: You here, Charles? Follow me.
2: I really don't want to stay here.
3: Okay, Charles.

0: go.
1: Listen, listen. You hear? You need to help you. Okay? Trust me.
0: I really don't want to stay here any longer.
1: Trust me. 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Okay? 谢梦的。